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Hey, tune in tomorrow morning because Dave Clemens and the Humane Society of Central Oregon brings you the cutest segment on radio. It's Justin Bieber with Daisies on the Peak 104.1. Hey, tune in tomorrow morning because Dave Clemens and the Humane Society of Central Oregon brings you the cutest segment.

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0: 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I'm Tay, and it has been so wonderful being here with you today, but it is my time to go. Hopefully you had a wonderful evening with me on your drive home or wherever you are. I'll be back tomorrow at 3 o'clock, and I'm looking forward to it, Central Oregon. Before I leave, though, I want to remind you to be kind and share love, because our community would greatly benefit from the love and kindness that you have to give right here in Central Oregon. 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

0: Well, then I don't want to be on any list. Forget the forgiveness thing.
1: I get your feelings. I know your generation pretty big on those, but imagine how Abby's feeling.
0: I could care less how Abby's feeling. Can you take my name off of that list?
1: Yeah, I can. Automatically, you get enrolled. It's just in the system. So,
0: Then I don't want to be on any list. Forget the forgiveness thing.
1: I get your feelings. I know your generation pretty big on

0: It's a long time.
1: What are you trying to say, man?
0: I am stunned by your careless attitude. By the end of the night, she will become my treasure.
1: Okay.
0: As a figure of speech, of course, like the music. Bruno's my guy. Do you like Bruno? I love him.
1: First of all, Bruno Mars is not my kind of
0: guy. As a figure of speech, of course, like the music. Bruno's

0: song of the week coming up at 8:10.
1: Oh. Where'd those braces come from?
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3: 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The high is 80 with partly sunny skies. Low will drop to 49 tonight and partly cloudy. Tomorrow we're looking at a sunny Saturday, high at 81 and low at 49. I'm Tay, and for more news and weather, make us your homepage today at mycentraloregon.com.
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